first pressing is always carefully inspected. For everything from the correct serial number to perfect centering. In its own distinctive sleeve,

mechanical shipping technique helps to speed it on its way. Here, in the shipping control room, special machines keep track of the 250,000 new records made here every day. Which records go where? When?

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city nightmares you'd walk with me, and we'd talk of it with idealistic assurance that it wouldn't tear us apart. We'd keep our heads above the blackened water, but there's no room for ideals in this mechanical place.

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And that means detachment. Everybody has a weapon to fight you with, to beat you with when you are down. There were too many defenses between us.

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Why did you lie to me? You said you'd die for me.

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1: Ladies and gentlemen, welcome to the greatest show on earth.
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2: Auf Rabe.

your life. Hell has frozen over the delusion. You have time to wait till next year to arrive. You were seized by indecision, by a deep abiding fear of recognizing that the jig is up. You won't gain by not going there. You might as

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The help of the stranger who's your teacher, the help of the friend who's your soulmate, spouse to be, the help of that wise old woman who looks like a cross between Don King and Spike Lee.

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0: to I'm Arnd Peltner. Quite a different show today, but stay tuned. We're going back to the 1970s today, and even earlier, when Germany was grooving all over the place. I'm starting off with the title melody of the very famous children's TV show Robby Tobby und das Flieber Tüt. Here is Ingfried Hoffmann.
1: Ich heiße Robby, Rob 344-66-3A. 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
2: Angenehm. 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Erfinder, dritte Volksschulklasse.
1: Angenehm.

Peter Thomas Sound Orchestra with Space Patrol from the German TV series Raumpatrouille Orion. Back then, music for film and TV was done by orchestras, even for some red light district movies about the famous Reeperbahn in Hamburg. Here are some songs of the album St. Pauli Affairs.

A double shot by James Last, Hugh Humber and Soul March. Next, Max Krieger and his orchestra, Soul Breeze. I didn't think when I grew up that I ever would like his music, but it's great.

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0: Finishing up this part of today's Radio Göteborg Orchestra, Les Humphreys with the title melody of the famous Derek series, followed by the amazing Klaus Doldinger with the song everybody knows, the Tatort title music. When all this happened, there was another great music movement in Germany and German-speaking countries called Krautrock. Here are some famous examples like Can, Soul Desert.
1: You

Faust, It's a Rainy Day, Sunshine Girl. I really love this band. They helped me to open up my understanding of what music can be. Finishing up today, a longer track by world-renowned Tangerine Dream, Phaedra from 1974. The band will tour in the summer, although no founding member is anymore part of it. Thank you so much for listening. 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
1: There have been other nights.
2: That'll last forever.
1: When the moon
2: and
1: was
2: ever.
1: Bright.
0: Right on.
1: But the night I'm and speaking ever. About tonight.

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Burn that sage, burn that Palo Santo.

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Know thy name, master your energy. Repellent of enemies, heavenly, deepest of legacies. 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